0: From kindergarten to college, starting a new year takes a lot of courage.
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1: Toby Mac on the wind. Hey, how are you? I'm Mark, filling in for Michelle. So I got a kind of an unusual text earlier today. Came through about 2 in the afternoon. And it said, "Hey, Dad, I'm sending this from somebody else's phone. I broke my phone this morning. Can you text me on this number?" Then they gave me the number. It's kind of urgent. So I looked at it and I thought, you know, this kind of smells like a scam to me. That's not how either one of my sons would talk to me, I don't think. So I responded, "Is this Bill or Frank?" I don't have a son named Bill or Frank, by the way. Now, they haven't responded back to me. If they do respond, I'm probably going to have some fun. I'm going to try to waste some of their time, make them think that they've hit the mother load. They're going to scam somebody until they realize that they haven't. and if I can, the more time I can take up of theirs, that's one less person they can scam on the other end. So when someone does that to me and I know it's a scam, if I have the ability, if I have the time, I try to take up as much time as I can of theirs. I know I'm not going to stop them from doing it. They're just going to keep on. But I feel like I'm guarding whoever they would have texted in the meantime. I'm protecting them. You know what I mean?
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0: if it was up to me, I probably would have done some things different in my life, but I'm glad it's not up to me. I'm glad it's up to him, the creator of the universe. This is The Wind. I'm Mark. I'm filling in for Michelle tonight. Logan told me that Coach Daniels ran a football academy in town. Said Coach was loud on the field, he was serious during training, and he was known for pushing every single player to give their best. At 13, Logan said he was one of the weakest players there, said he couldn't run as fast as the others, he missed passes, he sat on the bench more than he played. And some kids are laughing at him. He's making mistakes like a young player will. Well, one evening after practice, Coach Daniels calls him over. He thought he was about ready to tell him, maybe football's not for you, but instead he handed him a bottle of water and a sandwich, and he said something that Logan said he would never forget. He said, "Hey, you're not behind. You're just growing at your own pace." Then starting that day, every day after practice, the coach would stay after him 30 extra minutes, just him and the coach. He was teaching him how to move, how to control the ball, and most importantly, how to believe in himself. For a whole year, he never charged anything. He coached people and trained people for a living, but he never charged them or the family. Slowly, he said, things started to change. Logan got stronger, faster, more confident. By the time high school rolled around, Logan was one of the best players on the team. Years passed, Logan got a scholarship to college, and later became a youth football trainer and a coach on his own. And one day he went back to his old academy. He was going to speak to the new players. The field looked a little smaller to him than he remembered. The grass was worn, the goalposts were the same. And inside the office hung an old training book. It belonged to his coach. He opened it up and found his name. And right beside his name, Coach Daniels had written, "Quiet kid, big heart, never stop encouraging. One day, he'll encourage others." Logan said he stood there for quite a while. Today, every player who struggles gets some extra practice after training from Logan and a snack, because that coach, Coach Daniels, saw potential in Logan when everybody else, all they saw was mistakes. Kindness can change a game, but sometimes kindness can change a life. Well done, Coach Daniels. Well done, buddy.
1: 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No AI. We want your brain on this one. 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

Aren't you glad you could know somebody? That's Holly Brand on the Wind. I'm Mark. I'm filling in for Michelle tonight. We're keeping her in our prayers. She's fighting what she's calling her health journey, battling some issues. And God, we just ask you to touch her body, give her a peace tonight, heal her from the inside out. Lord, let her know we're praying for it. Let her be encouraged. We ask this in Jesus' name. Lift her up to you right now.

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Josiah Queen on the wind. Hey, I'm Mark. I'm filling in for Michelle tonight. In Mark chapter 1, there's a man with leprosy. And he's begging Jesus, please heal me. Heal me, Jesus. Well, Jesus reaches out. He touches him. He says, hey, be clean. And, you know, to us, a touch is comforting. You reach out and touch someone's arm, or you might, you know, grab their hand just to let them know that you're a friend. But in the ancient world, a touch was scandalous. It was a scandal, a violation of the law. Under the Leviticus law, leprosy was an ultimate ritual impurity. In other words, lepers were stripped of their families. They were forced out into the wilderness. If they saw somebody coming near them, they had to shout, unclean, unclean, to warn anybody that might be coming close to them that they had leprosy. They were unclean. One of the strictest rules of the religious code, their impurity was contagious. If you touched them, if you touched an unclean person, you instantly became legally contaminated. You had leprosy even if you didn't. So think about that. Jesus could have healed that leper with a word from a safe distance, because he's Jesus, by the way. He created the world. He could have said, hey, leper, you be healed, and never touched him. But instead, he intentionally touched that outcast man. You know, we're taught sometimes in different places that we got to clean ourselves up before we can approach God. But Jesus doesn't wait for us to be clean. When we feel most untouchable, we feel isolated, we feel ruined, his grace steps directly into the contamination. And he meets us there, right in the mess, right where we are. Friend, if you're struggling tonight, if you're looking for answers, if you want to hold on to the hope of Jesus, call this number right now, 877-800-PRAY, 877-800-PRAY. 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It defies human comprehension. Doesn't matter what you've done or haven't done. 877-800-PRAY. 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

0: Peter Burton on the wind. Hey, I'm Mark. I'm filling in for Michelle tonight. So Neo said that he was homeless for about 6 months. Said he didn't look like it. He kept his clothes clean as he could. He showered at the gym, but he was living in his car. The public library was his sanctuary. He said it was warm, it was free and safe. And one day he fell asleep in a back corner chair. He was just exhausted. He woke up to a security guard standing over him. He thought, uh-oh, this is it. I'm going to get kicked out now. But the head librarian, Mrs. Gable, started walking over. She's this tiny woman who wears cardigan sweaters even in July, he said. Officers, there's a problem? Well, he's sleeping, ma'am. It's against policy. Well, Ms. Gable looked at him and then at the guards. Oh, he's not sleeping. He's meditating on some literature that I gave to him early. I was just about to bring him some more research materials. Guard shrugged and walked away. Ms. Gable came back a couple minutes later with a research stack. A bagel, some hot coffee, and a pamphlet for a local housing assistance program. She slid him across the table and she whispered, hey, the meditation room is back there in the back. It's got a softer couch. I'll wake you up before we close tonight. Mrs. Gable didn't treat him like a bum. She treated him like a patron, like a friend. Well, a couple months later, Neo gets his apartment and he goes back into the library to donate $100. Ms. Gable just looks up at him, winks and smiles and said, hey, shh, people are meditating. You just know he is never going to forget how Ms. Gable treated him. Who knows? That could have been the difference between life and death for someone who's battling homelessness.
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1: Seth Schlitter, counting his blessings on the wind. I'm Mark. 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I'm filling in for Michelle. Here's Toby Mac, Cornerstone.

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0: Wren Collective on the Wind. Hey, I'm Mark. I'm filling in for Michelle tonight. So Zaretha is a waiter at a high-end steakhouse. Expensive place to eat, you know. An elderly couple came in Tuesday. They were dressed to the nines. I mean, just looking great. Holding hands, celebrating their 50th anniversary. They opened up the menus, and Zaretha was there, and she said the color just drained from their faces. The cheapest steak there is $50. The gentleman leaned over and whispers to his wife. She said, Mary, the prices are so high. I'm so sorry. Well, she patted his hand and she said, Hey, it's okay. Let's just split a salad. The food doesn't matter. We're celebrating our anniversary. So Zaretha excused herself and went to the kitchen, grabbed her manager, explained what she was going to do, dug up a menu from about 40 years ago, walked back out, took the menus that they had and said, folks, I am so sorry. I gave you the wrong menus. Tonight is throwback night for VIPs. She handed them a handwritten sheet. Filet mignons were $4.50. They ate like kings that night. Zaretha said she covered the difference from her tips. The kitchen comped the dessert. Love like that, it deserves seafood, extra food, not salad. Happy anniversary. Hopefully I'll get the chance to do something like that for someone who's getting on up in their years, has already paid the price, paid the kindness, and just show them some love. You know what I mean?
1: A gift has been received from the Springfield Cardinals. The San Antonio Sod Poodles come to Springfield August 25th through the 30th at Route 66 Stadium. The week includes Worship Wednesday with a pregame message and musical performance from a local church before the first pitch. Fireworks are again on Friday night and kids run through the sprinklers after Sunday's game. Ticket information and promotional details are at springfieldcardinals.com.
2: 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I'm Johanna for The Wind. 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
1: 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I saw

0: John Reddick on the Wind. Hold It On. Hey, I'm Mark. I'm filling in for Michelle. In John chapter 10, verse 9, Jesus says, I am the gate. Whoever enters through me will be saved. Why was Jesus comparing himself to a gate? Have you ever wondered that? In first century Judea, shepherds in the wilderness didn't have a barn. They're out in the field. They had no barns. At night, they gathered the sheep into rough stone enclosures that had a single narrow opening. No door, just an opening, or a gate, if you will. So the shepherd became the door. He would lie down across the opening. He would sleep there. The sheep wouldn't wander out because the shepherd was there, and no predator could slip in without crossing over the body of the shepherd. Now see, that's the picture. Jesus isn't a barrier that you shove past to reach God. He's describing his sacrificial protection. Because when you're in his fold, when you're one of his sheep, he lays his own body between you and any danger. Nothing reaches you without going through him first. A few verses later, he says it plainly. The good shepherd lays down his life for the sheep. He didn't just guard the gate. He was the gate. He is the gate. That's our Jesus. That's how much he loves us.
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Casting Crowns on the Wind. Hey, I'm Mark filling in for Michelle tonight. And we're lifting Michelle up. We're asking God to heal her. She's going through what she's calling her healing journey. She's battling some health issues. And Father, we just come to you tonight. We ask you to touch her body. We ask you to begin healing her from the inside out. Use the wisdom from the doctors and the nurses to know exactly what to do. But Father, you're the great physician. We know that you created us. We know that you're able to heal us. And so, Father, we put her in your care. We ask that you would give her a very special peace tonight, both her and her husband and her family. Let them know that they know that you're right there with them. Father, we won't stop praying. We love you. We ask it in the name of Jesus.

0: making ways. That's what God's in the business of doing, making ways through the tough times, through the valleys. This is The Wind. I'm Mark. I'm filling in for Michelle tonight. Nadine was on the bus. She rides the bus to work every morning. Most days, it's the same routine for her. Everybody's staring at their phones, wearing headphones, pretending the rest of the world, the rest of the people on the bus don't exist. But yesterday was different. An elderly man got on, looking completely overwhelmed. He asked the driver if this bus went to the VA hospital. The driver said, no, it doesn't. You need the 42 bus. The gentleman said, so this doesn't go to the VA hospital? He says, no, sir, I already told you. You need the 42 bus. Well, the elderly guy just kind of stood there for a second. He's looking embarrassed, like he didn't know what to do next. So he just slowly takes a seat. He sits down beside a teenager. Now, this teenager was kind of unique. He was covered in face tattoos. He was wearing oversized clothes, had his headphones on. And Nadine says, I'm just going to admit it. I caught myself making some assumptions. Well, that young man, the one with the face tattoos, he took an earbud out. And he quietly asked, hey, sir, are you trying to get to the VA? The old man nodded. He said, yeah, I am. Well, that teenager stood up, held out his hand. He pulled the stop cord and said, come on, we're going to get off here. I'm going to walk you over to that bus 42 stop. They stepped off the bus. I heard the teenager say, my grandpa was in the war. I hope somebody else will do the same for him. And through the window, Nadine watched that tough-looking kid. He slowed his pace. He walked slower. He gently held the old fella's arm and helped him across a busy street. The bus pulled away. But Nadine said, that moment, that minute in time, that stayed with me. Sometimes the kindest hearts are hiding behind the faces that we judge the fastest. Lord, help me not be like that.
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Thank God. This is The Wind. Hey, I'm Mark, filling in for Michelle tonight. No matter what you're facing, no matter how high that hurdle, no how big that problem, He is greater. 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

David Leonard on the wind. Well done, my friend. Well done. Hey, I'm Mark, filling in for Michelle tonight. I want to say I'm grateful that you're hanging out with me. You've got a lot of different choices of places that you can go to listen to music. You can pull that smartphone out of your pocket or your purse and listen to the one of the 2,000 songs you got there. But you're hanging out with us. I appreciate it. Here's Lauren Daigle.

0: Action on the Wind. He's just that good. Hey, I'm Mark. I'm filling in for Michelle tonight. I just got a text just a few seconds ago from a mentor of mine. He was actually a youth pastor. He's only a couple of years older than I was, but he was a college student, a youth pastor when my wife and I were in high school. His name's Larry. And his wife passed away a couple of years ago now. He said, I know Sheila would share this, but she isn't here, so I'm going to share. The Merkel cell carcinoma came back in my left femur. I met with the oncologist today. I'm going to start immunotherapy in a couple weeks, an infusion every 3 to 4 weeks. And he said, 50% or better do well with this treatment. I'm praying that I will be in that group. Thank you for your prayers and support, Larry. And I texted him back, and I told him I'm praying for him. And I did, but I'd like to ask you, would you join me in praying for Larry right now that not only would God touch him and heal his body, but that Larry would have a very special presence of the Spirit right where he is right now. Father, we lift Larry up to you. We thank you that you are the great physician. We thank you that you breathed life into us, that you are the creator of all things. Father, I ask that you touch his body, that you give his doctors and nurses wisdom. Father, I ask you healing from the inside out, and that right now, this very instant, that he will know there are tens of thousands of people all across the Ozarks that are praying for him right now, that are lifting him up, saying, Larry, Lord, please heal Larry. Heal him of this disease in his leg. Bring him back to 100% health and give him a perfect peace tonight, a peace that just defies human comprehension. We love you, Lord Jesus. We love you, Father, and we thank you. We ask it in the name of Jesus.
1: Good morning. 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
5: Hope in the midst of life's challenges. You

Big Daddy Weave on the wind. Hey, I'm Mark. I'm covering for Michelle tonight, and I'm reminded of a friend of Michelle's as she's walking her, what she's calling her health journey. Michelle has a friend named John. And John used to have a saying that he was too far gone. He had just seen too much. I was listening to that Big Daddy Weave song, thinking about John. John reached the point where he got a relationship with Jesus. He found out that he had not gone too far. He had not seen too much. And that Jesus could meet him right where he was. I'm grateful for that. I'm grateful that we have a Jesus that is willing to meet us right in the middle of the mess. And now John is full of joy because he's got a relationship with the Creator. Here's CeCe Winans. This is The Wind.

0: All of creation was made to worship.
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0: That's Kane on the Wind, Living Water. Hey, I'm Mark. I'm filling in for Michelle tonight. So Ivy dropped us a note. She said there's a mom at her school, and they kind of started calling this mom Drop Chaos. She's always had a messy bun. She's always running 3 to 5 minutes late. Her kids were eating dry cereal straight from a Ziploc bag, and all of the Pinterest moms that were whispering about her, they, you know, kind of felt bad for her, but she was just one of those that everybody looked at and kind of looked down their nose at, honestly. Well, then one day, Ivy's neurodivergent son had a violent sensory meltdown in the playground. And Ivy was sitting in the dirt crying, just completely frozen. All the perfect moms, they were just staring at her. They pulled their kids away. You know who sat down beside her? Yeah, the chaos mom, the messy bun mom. She dropped her huge bag, sat right down in the dirt with them, pulled out a heavy sensory toy from her purse, and she shielded that little boy from the crowd. She was giving calmness. She, no judgment for 3 minutes. And he came back to regulate. He regulated. He came back to what his mom knew was normal. And Ivy just sat there speechless. They got coffee later. And she told her that her house is a disaster, that she has severe ADHD. She knows exactly what a nervous system collapse looks like. I asked how she handles the stares from the other moms, and she sipped on her coffee. She said, perfect moms know how to bake organic muffins. Chaotic moms know how to survive in the trenches. So now when Ivy sees her running late, she just smiles and waves. And she says, hey, I want to be more like that messy mom. Yeah, I want to be more like her.
1: What if you could wake up every day knowing exactly why you're here? 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We want purpose, something that pushes us, something that matters. When I became a police officer, that purpose became clear. Service, discipline, stepping up when others need you. 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
1: Micah Tyler, Colton Dixon on the wind. Hey, I'm Mark. He's right there in the middle of the details, my friend, right in the middle of our life. Here's Francesca Battistelli.

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0: and Wilson, who I am to the creator. This is The Wind. I'm Mark, filling in for Michelle tonight. So Alex got fired a little bit ago. They told him it was downsizing. That's what his boss said. So Alex packed his desk, just terrified. He had rent to pay, didn't have much savings. At the elevator, the CEO, who usually ignored everybody, stepped in next to him. Said, "You're Alex, right?" "Yes, sir, I am." "You skipped your lunch break last week to help a panicked client find their lost files." Yeah, I nodded. "Yeah, I did that." The CEO said, "I couldn't stop the layoffs." Handed him a business card. "But I called my brother. He owns a tech firm down the street. He needs a supervisor. A supervisor who actually cares. By the way, they're hiring. The pay is about 20% higher. Can you be there at 9 o'clock in the morning?" Alex just stood there staring at the card and said, "Why would you do this for me?" And the CEO looked at him and he said, "Because every rainy day, you leave your umbrella in the lobby basket for coworkers who forgot theirs." He said, "I noticed that. I notice things. True character is what you do when you think nobody's watching. And I know my brother can use a man like you." Think about that, my friend. What we do when we think nobody's watching, even if nobody is watching, God always is.
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Cochran and Company on the Wind. Oh, what that amazing grace can do. I'm Mark, filling in for Michelle tonight. Grateful for you, my friend. Here's Jordan Feliz.

That's Forrest Frank on the wind. It's going to be okay, my friend. I'm Mark. I'm filling in for Michelle tonight. Ella sent us a note and said when she was working two jobs in her 20s, she made a habit of giving her mom a portion of her cash tips every week. Some weeks it was, you know, about 50 bucks. Others it might have been 100. And Ella always slipped it into an old ceramic jar that was on her kitchen counter. And she said, Mom, use this for your grocery needs or to buy something that you need, whatever. Mom would always just say, thank you, sweetheart. It helps a whole lot. Well, years passed. Ella got married. Life became expensive, and she couldn't give her anything anymore. Then her husband, Ella's husband, lost his job right after they put a deposit down on the house. They were devastatingly short on the final closing costs and were about to lose everything, the dream house, the deposit, all of it. Ella called her mom, just crying, just needing to vent because she felt like a failure. Well, Mom drives over to the apartment about an hour later. She's got an old ceramic jar in her hand. She pours it on the table. It was filled with gold coins, neatly bundled savings bonds, and Mom said, it's all yours. I never spent a single tip that you gave me. I knew one day you might want a home of your own, so I converted your cash into something that would grow. Ella just broke down in tears. All those years, Mom was wearing the same old clothes, bought generic groceries. She was protecting Ella's future while letting her think that Ella was protecting her. That's a love of a mom. That's a love of a parent. It doesn't boast. It just quietly builds. Well done, Mom. Well done.

Lost and Found on the Wind. Hey, I'm Mark, filling in for Michelle tonight. I pray blessings over you and your family, my friend, over your home. I appreciate you spending this time with me. I'll see you tomorrow night. Here's Chris Tomlin on the Wind.

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Only then I understood that even in the ruthless pain,

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0: When you think of this radio station, how would you describe the wind? Hi, this is Kyle from The Morning Show. I feel like I'm cheating with the answer just a little bit because I've been witness to a lot that God has done with this ministry to draw people closer to Him. That's probably where my description starts. 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We view the work that we do as missionary work to the Ozarks in four states. And you know what? The testimonies are clear. God is saving and changing lives through the ministry of the wind. So now, how would you describe the wind? Text me and let me know at 800-394-9535.
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0: 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But whatever.
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0: 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That one's approved. 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

0: your skies are clear, bright blue,
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0: across the Ozarks and four states, 89 and humid for the high today in Springfield. Pretty humid in Joplin, too. We'll top out at about 91. Some clouds and a few showers and thunderstorms. We have cold front moving through our area. For the overnight hours, the cloud cover may hang around. We'll be in the mid-60s. And then Thursday, we're right back to sunshine. It will stay pretty warm, upper 80s to about 90 on the high. I'm meteorologist Steve Hamilton.
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0: Good and talking.
1: How's it going?
0: Great. How are you doing this morning, Sarah?
1: Pretty good.
0: Nice to see ya.
1: It's hump day. And school's in session. And it's hot outside. You know.
0: Yeah.
1: I'm okay with that because I feel like we are so close to fall that let's just soak in this last bit of summer heat, you know?
0: I mean, yeah, you heard the guy say 90 today. That's not terrible.
1: Yeah,
0: that's not very too bad. It's funny. In the spring, we get all worked up. 90, oh my goodness. By late August, we're like, 90, yeah.
1: Yeah.
0: Yeah.
1: Right.
0: Honestly, I can golf in 95 and be okay with it.
1: That's funny.
0: It is kind of funny. Just all you need is a breeze. As long as there's a breeze, you can get through anything. Well, good morning. Glad to have you with us, Kyle and Sarah. Getting your day started together. Whatever you're doing this morning, we're going to take some time here in just a moment and invite you to join us. You know, I'm always amazed when we hear this, the number of people that stop what they're doing, Sarah, during our prayer time just to join along.
1: That's cool, isn't it?
0: Yep. Would you hit the pause button on what's going on in your world for just a few minutes? If you need prayer this morning, our team is available to pray with you at 877-800-7729. Right now, we'd like to start our day with a word of prayer.
1: Heavenly Father, thank you for this day. Thank you for this ministry. Thank you, Lord, for every listener who keeps us on the air that we might pray over the Ozarks every single day. Lord, I pray that this would be an area of people who are hungry after you. Lord, you come where you are wanted. And I pray that we would be desirous of just a deeper relationship with you, with more of you. Lord, I've heard it said that you can have as much of God as you want. And I pray, Lord, that we would just hunger and thirst for you, for righteousness, Lord, and that you would be near today, that you would be near to every student who's headed to school, every worker who's headed into work. Lord, I pray that we would be willing to speak up and share our testimony, share what you've done for us. We once were lost, but now we have been found, Lord. And that just changes everything about our relationships and conversations and parenting and even working, Lord. It changes everything about our lives. And we pray that we would be a people who invite others into that same transformation. Lord, we love you, we praise you, we thank you, and we give this day to you. We ask for your help in it, Lord, in Jesus' name, amen.

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0: We were listening to the little lady talk about back to school, back to, you know, yesterday I was talking to my daughter. My oldest one is taking speech class online.
1: Oh, right.
0: Think about that. Speech.
2: Wait.
0: Online. What? Let that sink in.
2: Okay. So she has some videos she has to watch.
0: I mean, she has to submit.
2: She has to submit
0: of her speaking.
2: Speech class. Okay. Sorry. Public speaking.
0: Yeah. Public speaking. Yeah. Okay. I mean, I think it's called speech, but you're right. I should have said public speaking. I'm sorry.
2: I think in high school it's speech, and you get to college, it's public speaking.
0: But what's so strange is that this is a college dual enrollment class, so she's getting credit.
2: Oh, good.
0: But it's just so strange to me that you could do that online. So I actually, her teacher reached out because it's on, you know, the online system or whatever. I think it's a requirement that they reach out to the parent. And so I asked her about it, and she actually was like, you know, it's actually a better skill these days than even being able to speak in public, which my daughter can speak in public. She's done it a million times. So I'm not really worried about it for her. But I just find it a necessary skill for life. And
2: yeah,
0: but the teacher, which I mean, good for her, but she said, no, this is actually more valuable. What we found is being able to speak on video in 2026 is actually more valuable than being able to speak in person.
2: Well, it kind of helps that she was born into the right household for that. Right?
0: She's been up on the fireplace with a ink pen in hand as her microphone. You know.
2: How fun. Well, it is a deal. I mean, and I just learned this because this was a question in our house this week that the public speaking class is part of the Missouri 42 general ed requirements.
0: Yeah, it is.
2: So if you're able to take that in high school, you either take that, you should take that as a freshman if you haven't taken it in high school, just to get it out of the way. But it's a skill that I don't think, they don't tell you this in high school, and they should. They should have told you this in high school, that you will do more public speaking in your life than you really imagine. Even if you're thinking I'm just going to be, you know, tradesman or blue collar worker, I'm going to, you know, even if you don't think highly of yourself, you will do public speaking at some point.
0: 100%.
2: Everybody does, because at some point you're going to have to talk to a group of people about something you're passionate about. So there you go. And so because it's a skill that everybody uses.
3: News on the Wind is brought to you by Integrity Home Care and Hospice, making a difference in the lives of people all over Southwest Missouri.
0: In the news, Ozark could soon have new rules governing future data centers after the city's Planning and Zoning Commission recommended adding several requirements. The proposal would require a conditional use permit, an environmental impact report, and disclosure of the size and intended use of a facility. Data centers would also if the conditions are not met. The facilities would be allowed in industrial areas only after public hearings and approval through the city's zoning process. There are not currently any data center proposals in Ozark, but the city just wants to get ahead of it. Springfield could get a national spotlight in the run-up to the 2028 Summer Olympics in Los Angeles. City Council is considering an agreement that could bring the Olympic and Paralympic torch relay through Springfield. It's part of a plan to represent all 50 states. If approved, the city would help plan the route that it would take, security, and traffic. Springfield would also select local torchbearers and create a community task force to help organize that event. Pretty cool. A popular outdoor discount retailer appears to be heading to the Springfield area for the first time. City records show Sierra is planning a more than 17,000 square foot store at Primrose Marketplace. 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There's a look at news. I'm Sarah Forhetz.
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4: Across the Ozarks and four states, 91 for the high in Joplin today and 89 in Springfield. Our heat index in the mid-90s, so it will stay very humid. We'll have some sunshine with a few clouds and some showers and thunderstorms. A cold front is dropping through our area. A few clouds overnight. We're in the mid-60s and then right back to sunshine on Thursday with upper 80s. We'll be in the upper 80s and low 90s and sunny on Friday. I'm meteorologist Steve Hamilton.

0: Zach Williams, Dolly Parton on the wind. And, of course, that offers an opportunity to talk about Dolly, who passed away yesterday at the age of 80.
1: So sad. So sad. I didn't know that she had been sick. Her family said she had a brief battle with cancer there at the end.
0: Was that what it was? I had not heard.
1: Yeah, brief battle. It didn't say exactly what kind of cancer, but, you know, she had postponed some of her upcoming appearances and things of that nature. So she obviously had not been feeling well.
0: Yeah.
1: But man, it's so, she was maybe one of the most beloved people of all time, because it doesn't matter what side of the political aisle, musical aisle, whether you are Christian or non-Christian or, you know, whatever walk of life, everybody loved Dolly. She was just truly glue. She was glue.
0: Yep. Of course, in these parts, you know, you kind of grow up with country music in your ear all the time.
1: Yes.
0: And so that was part of my childhood, you know, she and Kenny Rogers.
1: Yep.
0: You know,
1: yep.
0: 9 to 5, all the other great country songs that she was a part of. But she was also a woman of faith who took opportunity every once in a while to sing songs of faith.
1: Yeah.
0: Like singing with Zach Williams. She also had an opportunity to sing with For King and Country. It was kind of a rare thing. It was a later in life thing where contemporary Christian music opened their arms to her and welcomed her in, and people wanted, were clamoring, hey, can we get Dolly? There's even a Blessing Offer song out there with a Dolly Parton duet.
1: Yeah.
0: So anyway, it was kind of neat to see how our artist wanted Dolly to be a part of their projects.
1: Yeah. I mean, she was a businesswoman too.
0: Oh yeah.
1: You know,
0: have you heard of a little thing called Stampede in Branson?
1: Mm-hmm.
0: It's got her name stamped on it.
1: Yep.
0: So yes, she was.
1: Dollywood out in Tennessee, and yeah.
0: Anyway, she is, she's going to be missed, leaves a legacy, and fortunately, it's a legacy that involves her faith.

0: This weekend could be your last opportunity to win gas from explorebranson.com. 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
1: Right. There you go.
0: There you go. So that's coming up this weekend.
1: If you want to pay for my gas to get there, I'll go, you know.
0: And you just hitch a ride.
1: Yeah.
0: Just get out there at 65.
1: Like with my thumb
0: out. Yep. Thumb out.
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0: Waves on the Wind is brought to you by Integrity Home Care and Hospice, making a difference in the lives of people all over Southwest Missouri.
1: In the news, Springfield City Council has approved a major change to the city's Human Rights Commission, shifting it away from investigating discrimination complaints. The commission has not had the legal authority to issue orders in those cases since a 1990 Missouri Supreme Court ruling. The city also says its volunteer commission can't effectively compel people to participate in investigations. Under the new rules, the commission will focus on special human rights projects, education, and policy recommendations. They say 9 members is the preferred size. Right now, there are only 3 active members. More than 24,000 students and about 3,400 staff members are returning to Springfield Public Schools for the new year. This includes the opening of 2 brand new middle schools, Pipkin and Reed, made possible by the 2023 voter-approved bond issue. Also, Bingham and Bishop Elementary Schools are getting upgrades. Springfield Police, Greene County deputies, and SPS, meanwhile, are teaming up on extra school safety. They are looking at different places where drivers fail to yield to pedestrians. They might speed in school zones or ignore the school bus stop arm altogether. SPS, along with SPD, they've identified several areas where drivers seem to break those rules, and they are enforcing it now. Be advised. There's a look at news. I'm Sarah Forhetz.
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4: Across the Ozarks and 4 states, 89 and humid for the high today in Springfield. Pretty humid in Joplin, too. We'll top out at about 91. Some clouds and a few showers and thunderstorms. We have a cold front moving through our area. For the overnight hours, the cloud cover may hang around. We'll be in the mid-60s. And then Thursday, we're right back to sunshine. It will stay pretty warm, upper 80s to about 90 on the high. I'm meteorologist Steve Hamilton.
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0: Bill Wickham, Crowder, Together on the Wind with Kyle and Sarah. Good morning.
1: I got a really cool little prescription, if you will.
0: I'm ready for it. Hit me with it.
1: Do you know anybody who has high blood pressure?
0: Yes.
1: Okay. It's pretty common, isn't it?
0: Right? It's very common, okay. Yes. Especially as you get older.
1: Is it? Oh man.
0: Yeah. Yeah, as you get older.
1: I have to wait for a few more birthdays and then see what happens?
0: Yeah.
1: Okay. I mean, because right now I'm good, but my husband tells me, oh, you just wait. He says that all the time because he's 10 years older than me.
0: You've done pretty good. I will say this. You've done pretty good for your sparkling age.
1: Well, four different registered dietitians all came to the same conclusion that if you want to like naturally lower your blood pressure.
0: Yes.
1: Every single day, eat a...
0: apple?
1: Banana.
0: Oh, a banana.
1: Banana.
0: Nanners. What do nanners do?
1: They have potassium in them.
0: Yes.
1: And one thing about your blood pressure, apparently, is that you're not getting enough potassium. But one medium banana has 422 milligrams, and it will help with your blood pressure within a month. So here's the thing. You got to stay consistent.
0: How much? So is it a banana a day?
1: For the next 30 days, one a day. One a day.
0: I like that.
1: Kyle?
0: I like
1: bananas. What this says to me? There is nothing that God didn't think of.
0: When he created us, he created, you're right.
1: When he created all the fruits and the vegetables and the sunlight and all the things.

0: is you.
1: When you fly east, you never find west.
2: That's how far Jesus has removed your sins from you when you accept his gift of salvation.
1: Each song shares his story.
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0: RCB with Kyle and Sarah on the wind. I want to say good morning to Donald and Kathy in Fair Grove and Dennis and Phyllis in Battlefield. Both of those families support this ministry regularly with their financial gifts. Their generosity has helped this ministry also to this year alone lead more than 3,100 people to Christ through our prayer line.
1: Amen.
0: Nearly 200 people.
1: And that's what it's all about.
0: Yep. As of the beginning of this month, 193 people had called our prayer line, ready to end it all, and they decided that they would live to see another day.
1: Amen.
0: So praise God for that.
1: Yes.
0: There is life transformation that happens with this ministry. You've also, these couples that I mentioned just a moment ago, also have helped make this ministry the most listened to radio station in the Springfield Metro, which is a pretty big deal to be able to hang our hat on that, because it's not anything that we boast about. It's something that we hand over to God and say, God did that. God is allowing this ministry to have such a huge impact in the Ozarks and the four states. So thank you to those who support. I just give you that little report so that you know that what you're supporting is producing results, that there is evidence of the Lord at work in everything that is happening here.
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0: That's Bodie on the wind.
1: You guys, Kyle started whispering.
0: Whisper. Where in Burr?
1: That's what it, that my husband always does that.
0: Where in Burr?
1: That's hilarious.
0: So we go to movie theaters and we still do that. We don't have a Werenberg in this area anymore. And we still will do that right before the movie. Werenberg.
1: Yeah. Werenberg. The Ethan does that. This is so random. I don't even know how you got me onto this story, but I'm looking for a website, like a holder, if you will. Is that what it's called? Like somebody to manage my website.
0: Oh, you need a web host, web developer?
1: What web host? I mean,

0: Anyone know you've got a web host? That's the company.
1: What's it called?
0: You're looking for a web developer to create, to maintain your site.
1: To maintain it. It's already created. It's good, but it's like somebody needs to maintain that.
0: Because
1: guess what? A web manager, maybe. Anyway,
0: that could be it.
1: So I called my husband yesterday and I was like, hey, can you find me a web person? And who's cheaper than the guy that I'm currently paying? Because what I'm currently paying is astronomical. And so he calls me back and I'm like, he's like, I found somebody for you. And I was like, and he doesn't know this guy personally, but I was like, okay, what's his name? He goes, Warren Berg.
0: No, he did.
1: That's his actual name. His actual name is Warren Berg.
0: I love it. Okay. Well, I won't say that's providential, but it is funny. It is funny. And, it's a unique name, but you know, he gets that a lot.
1: I'm sure.
0: Hey,
1: all
0: there.
1: Of his friends call him Warren Berg.
0: Warren.
2: News on the Wind is brought to you by Integrity Home Care and Hospice, making a difference in the lives of people all over Southwest Missouri.
1: In the news, Ozark could soon have new rules governing future data centers after the city's Planning and Zoning Commission recommended adding several requirements. The proposal would require a conditional use permit, an environmental impact report, and disclosure of the size and intended use of a facility. Data centers would also if the conditions are not met. The facilities would be allowed in industrial areas only after public hearings and approval through the city's zoning process. There are not currently any data center proposals in Ozark, but the city just wants to get ahead of it. Springfield could get a national spotlight in the run-up to the 2028 Summer Olympics in Los Angeles. City Council is considering an agreement that could bring the Olympic and Paralympic torch relay through Springfield. It's part of a plan to represent all 50 states. If approved, the city would help plan the route that it would take, security, and traffic. Springfield would also select local torchbearers and create a community task force to help organize that event. Pretty cool. A popular outdoor discount retailer appears to be heading to the Springfield area for the first time. City records show Sierra is planning a more than 17,000 square foot store at Primrose Marketplace. 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I'm Sarah Forhetz.
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5: Across the Ozarks and four states, 91 for the high in Joplin today and 89 in Springfield. Our heat index in the mid-90s, so we'll stay very humid. We'll have some sunshine with a few clouds and some showers and thunderstorms. A cold front is dropping through our area. A few clouds overnight. We're in the mid-60s and then right back to sunshine on Thursday with upper 80s. We'll be in the upper 80s and low 90s and sunny on Friday. I'm meteorologist Steve Hamilton.

0: Monday's the deadline to get in your original designs for the Wind by the People, for the People t-shirt contest. 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We need your creativity, your new unique designs. No AI. Don't steal somebody else's work. Make it something of your own. Even if it's just stick figures, you never know. You might have the design that wins. And that winning design is going to be on the front of our t-shirts that we give out during T-Shirts for Turkeys in November.
1: When you say stick figures, you're making me feel like I could win. But I have no skill, Kyle. We-

0: podcast this morning, and I feel like I should say it on the air just in the event that Mayor Schrag or like Cora Scott or somebody like that.
1: Did you say something offensive?
0: No, I said.
1: Are we having to clear up something that
0: you said? I said, please pick me. Please pick me.
1: For?
0: They are talking about the city of Springfield, talking about bringing a summer Olympic torch through Springfield.
1: You're petitioning to be one of the carriers.
0: I want to be a carrier, Kyle. I want to carry the torch. This is like a dream come true. This is bucket list item material. I'm not getting any younger.
1: Well, I mean.
0: Did you see the news, though? I mean, how cool would that be? The Olympic torch could run through Springfield, Missouri.
1: I think it should run down Route 66, which would take it through all of the Ozarks.
0: Exactly.
1: Why not?
0: And
1: now, this is 2028.
0: My husband was like, well, I hope they pick me. I'm like, listen, no offense, but you couldn't run that thing.
1: You don't have to run.
0: Yes, you do.
1: No, you don't.
0: Kyle, nobody wants to walk an Olympic torch.
1: Well, if you can't run, you would have to walk.
0: No, I mean, they're looking for somebody who can, like, take the charge and, like,
1: they
0: carry the torch.
1: War veteran who is in his 90s.
0: Okay, well.
1: Walk the torch.
0: Okay, if that's the case, then by all means, pick him. But if not, I'm just saying I'm available. That's all.
1: All right. Well, before you pick her, pick me. Pick me.
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0: Matthew West on the win. By the way, if going back to the Olympic torch thing, they might want to say, hey, Kyle and Sarah, morning show, you want to do this together?
1: We could carry it. We could lift it together.
0: We wouldn't be running.
1: We'd be walking.
0: It would be, well, for you, it might be walking. For me, it'd be a slow jog. It'd be a nice little jog.
1: Here's what, this is helpful. We could tether ourselves together with a bungee. Have you seen this?
0: I have. It's helpful.
1: Like, have you ever walked your dog and your dog is like trying to chase a squirrel? It helps like speed you up. Do you know what I'm talking about?
0: Yeah.
1: Same concept.
0: And I have to yank back on that leash.
1: You're going to be pulling on the tether.
0: Yeah, you're going to be feeling like, yank back. Oh, yeah, that's why that won't work. That won't, the tandem won't work. I'm just, they might, some, you know, even if you and Ethan, I think you'd outrun him.
1: Yes, I would absolutely outrun him.

0: Eyes on the Wind is brought to you by Integrity Home Care and Hospice, making a difference in the lives of people all over Southwest Missouri.
1: In the news, Ozark could soon have new rules governing future data centers after the city's Planning and Zoning Commission recommended adding several requirements. The proposal would require a conditional use permit, an environmental impact report, and disclosure of the size and intended use of a facility. Data centers would also if the conditions are not met. The facilities would be allowed in industrial areas only after public hearings and approval through the city's zoning process. There are not currently any data center proposals in Ozark, but the city just wants to get ahead of it. Springfield could get a national spotlight in the run-up to the 2028 Summer Olympics in Los Angeles. City Council is considering an agreement that could bring the Olympic and Paralympic torch relay through Springfield. It's part of a plan to represent all 50 states. If approved, the city would help plan the route that it would take, security, and traffic. Springfield would also select local torchbearers and create a community task force to help organize that event. Pretty cool. A popular outdoor discount retailer appears to be heading to the Springfield area for the first time. City records show Sierra is planning a more than 17,000 square foot store at Primrose Marketplace. 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There's a look at news. I'm Sarah Forhetz.
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5: Across the Ozarks and four states, 89 and humid for the high today in Springfield. Pretty humid in Joplin, too. We'll top out at about 91. Some clouds and a few showers and thunderstorms. We have cold front moving through our area. For the overnight hours, the cloud cover may hang around. We'll be in the mid-60s. And then Thursday, we're right back to sunshine. It will stay pretty warm, upper 80s to about 90 on the high. I'm meteorologist Steve Hamilton.
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0: Joshua Leighton on the Wind. The next big concert on the horizon for us is September 19th at Evangel University. Ann Wilson, Peter Burton in concert. Tickets are available for that at thewind.radio. Looking forward to having Ann back in the area. And this, I believe, might be Peter's first visit. I had a chance to meet Peter last fall. I was on a little artist junket.
1: That's cool.
0: In Nashville, and this
1: Kyle's
0: is not
1: name dropping over
0: this
1: there.
0: This is not bragging because I was working, but it was on one of those riverboat cruise things.
1: Oh, that's cool.
0: It was anyway. No, it was not. Well, it was cool and rainy, and it wasn't a whole lot of fun. But I did get to know Peter a little bit. But it was you're going to enjoy him, and of course, Ann coming to town. Details in the box office at thewind.radio.

0: Follow LPD on the win. I don't know if you've caught the news or not on this. The Springfield Cardinals are going to be a change of their name. This is the last season for the Springfield Cardinals, and they have two home series. Well, one's underway now. Then the next one wraps up September 13th is the last day. Well, unless they make the playoffs. If they make the playoffs, then the Springfield Cardinal moniker lives on just a little bit longer.
1: Yeah.
0: But it will be retiring at the conclusion of the season. And then in early October, they're going to announce the new team name. It will not be Springfield Cardinals.
1: It might
0: not even have the name Springfield in it.
1: I don't like that.
0: It's hard because we've had the Springfield Cardinals, what, for 20 years?
1: Well, see, I kind of love the, because of the name, I obviously more associate it with the big birds, yep, like the St. Louis Cardinals. And that's what I love is, oh, that's so cool. Like, look at us. We have like the minor league affiliate to the St. Louis Cardinals. Big deal, you know? And so when you change it to be something, and by the way, can I just say, whoever is coming up with these other minor league team names.
0: Is this what worries you?
1: Yes.
0: That we'll end up with something like
1: they're
0: the Sod
1: Beetles?
0: They're
1: so dumb. Yeah, that's an actual name, guys. Like an actual name of a team.
0: The what is it, Trash Pandas?
1: Yeah.
0: I know.
1: It's just...
0: I know, that is a concern.
1: Do you feel like I'm a fun hater? I'm trying not to
0: be. Well, okay, what you're speaking was the first internal reaction that I had was, oh, no, we do. I love the Cardinals.
1: Yeah.
0: But I also understand they're no longer owned by the Big Birds. They're owned by another party now that has the right to do what they want with the name. And they see opportunity that, you know, a unique identity. They'll still be part of the Cardinals affiliation. They'll still be part of the minor league grouping for the Cardinals. But they see an opportunity to have a unique identity, do something fun and interesting like what others have done. I think they're, what, 4, 5, 6 teams now that still carry, minor league teams that carry the parent or the major league moniker.
1: What's his name? I think it was the sports guy in town. I think he said only 3 of them do.
0: I've heard as many as 8, but I'm not, I have no,
1: okay,
0: way, to
1: yeah,
0: I have I no way to verify, and I don't care enough to find out.
1: You sound like me. People ask me something. I'm like, I don't know enough about that to have an opinion on it, and I don't actually care to go form one.
0: I had a college professor one time that his take on that was, don't know, don't care.
1: Yeah.
0: That's kind of, I feel the same way. So, of course, now the questioning begins, what is it going to be? Because the hint has been that it will be something that speaks to the Ozarks, something that kind of encompasses, and so you look around kind of in the region, what
1: Ozark Lunkers.
0: That's always, well, that name's already taken.
1: Well, I know, that's what I mean.
0: So it can't, like, be that.
1: It's, but that, I feel like that kind of encompasses the Ozarks in the sense that there's a lot of like outdoorsmen, fishermen.
0: Could
1: you
0: be,
1: know.
0: Could yes. be, that could be it. You look at Northwest Arkansas, they have the Naturals for the Natural State. You see that?
1: That one makes sense.
0: That would kind of make sense. So, but
1: Show Me Sluggers.
0: Yeah, you might be onto something there that might play into it. I'm thinking this is going to take us back a little bit.
1: Uh-oh.
0: Ozark Mountain Ducks?
1: Oh, that does take us back.
0: Probably won't choose that one. But before there was the Springfield Cardinals,
1: There were the Ducks.
0: I don't know. There's a lot of speculation. I do know one thing. I saw this. I don't know if you've read any of the online comments. The overwhelming don't name it this.
1: Yeah.
0: Is the 66ers.
1: Oh, interesting. Because
0: after
1: they
0: Route
1: don't
0: 66.
1: Love the name of the stadium, I suppose.
0: Those that have said that have had similar comments. Not crazy about the name of the stadium. I don't mind the stadium's name.
1: I don't mind the stadium's name. Yeah, it's just getting used to it.
0: It's better than GEH Field at Arrowhead Stadium.
1: That's which was the truth.
0: But anyway, we'll find out in a little over a month and a half from now, what the new team name is. By the way, I did do a deep dive with AI trying to find out, is there any filings or anything? It couldn't tell me anything.
1: Huh.
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1: In the news, Springfield City Council has approved a major change to the city's Human Rights Commission, shifting it away from investigating discrimination complaints. The commission has not had the legal authority to issue orders in those cases since a 1990 Missouri Supreme Court ruling. The city also says its volunteer commission can't effectively compel people to participate in investigations. Under the new rules, the commission will focus on special human rights projects, education, and policy recommendations. They say 9 members is the preferred size. Right now, there are only 3 active members. More than 24,000 students and about 3,400 staff members are returning to Springfield Public Schools for the new year. This includes the opening of 2 brand new middle schools, Pipkin and Reed, made possible by the 2023 voter-approved bond issue. Also, Bingham and Bishop Elementary Schools are getting upgrades. Springfield Police, Greene County deputies, and SPS, meanwhile, are teaming up on extra school safety. They are looking at different places where drivers fail to yield to pedestrians. They might speed in school zones or ignore the school bus stop arm altogether. SPS, along with SPD, they've identified several areas where drivers seem to break those rules, and they are enforcing it now. Be advised. There's a look at news. I'm Sarah Forhetz.
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5: Across the Ozarks and 4 states, 91 for the high in Joplin today and 89 in Springfield. Our heat index in the mid-90s, so it will stay very humid. We'll have some sunshine with a few clouds and some showers and thunderstorms. A cold front is dropping through our area. A few clouds overnight. We're in the mid-60s and then right back to sunshine on Thursday with upper 80s. We'll be in the upper 80s and low 90s and sunny on Friday. I'm meteorologist Steve Hamilton.

Yesterday, I was posting on Instagram a picture of my daughters as they were headed back to school. And we had been praying with them, my husband and me, the night before. And I felt like the Lord was like, you're sending them. They're not just going to school, you're sending them. And so I posted, you know, their picture with that verse, John 20:21, as the Father has sent me, so I am sending you. And it did exactly what I was hopeful for, Kyle. Like, all these comments are like, wait a minute, what if it's like, what if that verse was meant not just for going back to school, but for our jobs? Like, I'm not just going to work, I'm being sent to work. And yes, and amen. Yes, you are. Yes, you are. That's why you're there. You are actually there because you've been sent there for such a time as this. You are not there on accident. You are not there incidentally. You are there positioned, appointed at this time and place for a purpose that is bigger than yourself. And I can be the worst about being content where I am, like, because I'm goals driven. So I'm always like, okay, what's the next thing? What's the next thing? What's the next thing? But I feel like as the Lord has helped me, you know, work through that mentality, I'm like, no, we are appointed to times and seasons. Like, Jesus's birth was appointed, which means John the Baptist's birth had to be at the appointed time. Like, everything in scripture was at the appointed time. Your workplace, you're there at the appointed time. You're not going to work. The Lord himself is actually sending you into that place. Make the most of it.

0: By the end of this year, Kyle, Amazon says that 500 cities will have drone delivery.
1: I saw that. That you do the math, 500 American cities?
0: Mm-hmm.
1: That you do the math, that would put several in the Ozarks under that umbrella.
0: Isn't that wild? That's pretty crazy. So, I mean, you know, there was a time, 5 years ago, that I thought that drone delivery was going to take off. No pun intended. But strangely, it hasn't seemed to at all.
1: I don't think the technology has been there just yet, because I mean, the drone battery life limits where it can go, but now they're improving that. So yeah, I've watched videos on how this is supposed to work. Package comes via the drone. Drone comes up to where it's, you know, your drop off spot, puts it there, and then takes off.
0: That's so crazy.
1: It sounds like it'll work.
0: I didn't know this either, that 60% of Amazon orders are no bigger than a shoebox, like a large shoebox. I mean,
1: yeah.
0: Because when you're talking about weight, you know, for a drone, weight matters. Apparently that's the majority of
1: most
0: their packages.
1: Most of the ones we get at our house, they don't weigh a whole lot, and they're little small bags or little bitty boxes.
0: Yeah. Well, I've been banned from ordering on Amazon for my husband because he's like,
1: oh.
0: I mean, many, many years ago. But I ordered like a couple of different things, and he was like, yeah, so you're a terrible Amazon orderer. So stop. Which is right. Like, I don't, because I think I try to order like clothing items, and you got to try that on in person. You know what I mean? So because I don't order anything, I'm pretty sure the only thing that we get regularly from Amazon is a massive, super heavy bag of dog food. It ain't going to work with the drone.
1: Yeah, you know, you can also get that in a store.
0: I'm aware.
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0: That is Switchfoot on the Wind with Kylan's here. Thank you, Jackie. Jackie just
1: so
0: walked
1: great.
0: In. She heard us talking yesterday about Egg McMuffins and brought one. Two, actually. So we didn't have to share.
1: I mean, I'm telling you, this woman.
0: That's so yeah. Sweetheart.
1: What a sweet lady. And honestly, she drove in from out of town. I mean, she had some errands to run in Springfield. But yeah. Like, even just the memory. I love when people can be that thoughtful. Like, you know, it's like you buy a Christmas gift that someone wanted because of a conversation that happened, you know, weeks ago. But you remembered the thing. You remembered what they said. You know, like, I feel like that's
0: pretty cool.
1: That's Jackie.
0: And we got to meet Jackie awesome. For the first time, which yes. was also a thrill.

0: on the Wind is brought to you by Integrity Home Care and Hospice, making a difference in the lives of people all over Southwest Missouri.
1: In the news, Ozark could soon have new rules governing future data centers after the city's Planning and Zoning Commission recommended adding several requirements. The proposal would require a conditional use permit, an environmental impact report, and disclosure of the size and intended use of a facility. Data centers would also if the conditions are not met. The facilities would be allowed in industrial areas only after public hearings and approval through the city's zoning process. There are not currently any data center proposals in Ozark, but the city just wants to get ahead of it. Springfield could get a national spotlight in the run-up to the 2028 Summer Olympics in Los Angeles. City Council is considering an agreement that could bring the Olympic and Paralympic torch relay through Springfield. It's part of a plan to represent all 50 states. If approved, the city would help plan the route that it would take, security, and traffic. Springfield would also select local torchbearers and create a community task force to help organize that event. Pretty cool. A popular outdoor discount retailer appears to be heading to the Springfield area for the first time. City records show Sierra is planning a more than 17,000 square foot store at Primrose Marketplace. 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They specialize in discounted outdoor gear, clothing, and footwear. There's a look at news. I'm Sarah Forhetz.
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3: Across the Ozarks and four states, 89 and humid for the high today in Springfield. Pretty humid in Joplin, too. We'll top out at about 91. Some clouds and a few showers and thunderstorms. We have cold front moving through our area. For the overnight hours, the cloud cover may hang around. We'll be in the mid-60s. And then Thursday, we're right back to sunshine. It will stay pretty warm, upper 80s to about 90 on the high. I'm meteorologist Steve Hamilton.
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0: Guzzlers is up for its final episode.
1: It's been fun. It's been fun. It's cool. Maybe they'll do another season of it, huh?
0: Well, we've been talking to Bethany to see if there's still some creative juices, some stories to be told about Millie and her brother.
1: She's good.
0: Guzzlers has been presented by Pure and Clean. It's been our summertime mini series for the whole family and just little short stories that are easy to listen to. And our final episode for the first season drops this coming Friday. Make sure that you get it where you get your favorite podcast or at thewind.radio.

0: If any of you are little world travelers or country travelers, TSA says that there is one item that is most regularly stolen from bins. You know how you have to put your stuff in the bin and it goes like down the conveyor belt?
1: Yes.
0: You know, it's funny. I feel like there's like this code of conduct that is unwritten, but that you don't steal other people's stuff because you're equally vulnerable.
1: Now, you travel way more than I have. So my experience with the TSA line and those bins is, I mean, it's relatively limited. Springfield, Tampa, Orlando, those types of places. Is it really that big of a deal? Because, I mean, when it goes through, I am watching for my bag like a hawk.
0: I am too.

0: any, you know, airport that also goes internationally.
1: Yeah, see, I've never had to go through the TSA line there because I'm already in the airport when I go through those.
0: Okay, yeah. There's like thousands and thousands and thousands of people and many, many, many lines to choose from. Anyway, a TSA agent says the number one thing that gets stolen is cell phones. Cell phones. Really? So the advice is to make sure that your cell phone, instead of just putting it in the bin by itself, zip it into either a bag or your purse or like backpack, whatever else you may be carrying with you. Zip it in somewhere. It does not need to be in its own personal bin.
1: Thinking about that, you could do that with all of the like the loose items, your wallet, your keys.
0: Yeah.
1: Just put them in the
0: Certainly
1: bag.
0: Certainly your passport.
1: Don't want that stolen.
0: You don't want that stolen.
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11: 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Yeah.

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0: Find a good study partner.
1: And have a dog to blame for eating your homework.
0: Welcome back, students. The Wind.

0: You have till Monday to get us your t-shirt designs. What design do you think would set? Okay, it's kind of like how the Springfield Cardinals are coming up with a new team name and a new team design.
1: Yeah, I don't know how I feel about that, but
0: that's kind of like our t-shirts for turkeys t-shirt annually has a different design. We need to know what you think needs to be on it. What design would you like the whole of the Ozarks to see sporting around? And you're like, I made that. I did that.
1: That's
0: You can draft it up. You can sketch it out, scan it. You can put it in, you know, if you have the ability to do digital drawings, you could do it that way. It doesn't matter. Just submit that to us by Monday at the Wind.Radio. The only things, the only really real requirements we have, don't take somebody else's work. We've had that. Somebody tried to give us a meme. And it's like, oh, that's cute, but no. AI also, no. We have Gen Z sniffers who can sniff out AI like a bloodhound, and they just know. So anyway, you have again until Monday to give us your drawings, and somebody will be having their drawing on the t-shirt that everybody receives this November. Lord, I'm just

0: So last week, we had to say goodbye to our dog of 15 and a half years.
1: One of your two.
0: Rocky. Yep. The other, he's still got plenty of years into him. He's going to be chasing squirrels for a very long time still. But it's been interesting to watch his reaction, just how his behavior.
1: The loss of his brother, man.
0: Pretty much. I mean, we found out, I didn't realize it until this incident, but we found out that the closer, obviously, that pets are, animals are to one another, and they develop bonds, but the closer they are, the harder they take it and the longer they mourn. But you can see it in their behavior. First couple of days, both our dog and our cat just acted odd. And they're starting now to kind of come out of that initial odd phase where it's too quiet around here. Where is our buddy? What's going on? You know, we did read and we did this that, you know, after you have to have one of your pets put down, it's a good thing to at least, you know, bring them in and let the pets sniff. And they know, you know, it's like the cat knew more even than the dog, that you just one sniff and he turned around off. He's like, he knew.
1: Yeah,
0: you know?
1: That makes me sad.
0: But it kind of helps give them a little bit of closure. But they still mourn. It's been it's sad to watch, but it's very interesting to just observe their behavior because I think in some ways it kind of mimics how we feel too, you know, at the loss of someone special. But we have noticed, though, the last couple of days, our dog we still have, he's starting to come around a little bit. Still, he still will... doesn't quite behave exactly like he used to. He hasn't gotten the zoomies yet. He used to be a nightly zoomie guy, our dog, but now he doesn't do that, but his attitude, his personality is starting to come back a little bit.
1: Mm.
0: You hate to see them go
1: I
0: through
1: know,
0: that.
1: It's sad.
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Torn Wills is on the wind. That's Breathe On It. I'm Bethany. And I hope you are able to spend some time in the Word today. I know we've got songs full of hope and encouragement that can uplift you all day long, but take some time to just spend some quiet time with your good, good God. I remember Psalm chapter 119, verse 105. It says, "Thy word is a lamp unto my feet and a light unto my path." So God literally gives us his word to lead us, to guide us, to direct our paths each and every day. So all we have to do is study it. That's my encouragement for you as we kick off our time together, friend. I hope you keep it locked in. Right now is Andrew Rip. His breakdown, This Is The Wind.

0: Well, friend, I'll be completely honest with you. I haven't been able to listen to episode 10 of Guzzlers, which comes out this Friday, without tearing up a little bit. It does get kind of emotional, and it can be just a little scary to maybe some younger listeners who are a little scared of stormy sound effects. Yeah, this Friday's episode does feature some natural disaster themes, but it teaches a great lesson about the power of prayer. Yeah, if you're not familiar with Guzzlers, this is the Wind's first original radio drama for kids in the form of a podcast, and we'll be coming out with new episodes each Friday. But this Friday's episode is the season finale, so it's about twice as long as all the other episodes. But friend, if you haven't listened to episodes 1 through 9 yet, they're available now on our website, thewind.radio, YouTube, also on Spotify, Apple Podcast, and Amazon Music. 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And even though it's for the kids, I think it's fun for the whole family. 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
1: A gift has been received from the Springfield Cardinals. 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

0: Well, that was Kate Thompson singing "That's What the Cross Is For" on The Wind. I love this, and I love that it's right here in our listening area. But friend, did you know that Springfield has a 24/7 pet food pantry? Yeah, it's to help families who are maybe struggling with the bills, which, that is so real, a very real need in our area. But to help keep animals fed and cared for. Yeah, there's some gently used collars, there's some pet food and other pet supplies, including some information about low-cost spay and neuter options and vaccination resources. In this big box, it's actually a repurposed newspaper box. It's located on West College Street in Springfield, and it is being stocked by Have a Heart Rescue and the Token and Friends Pet Services. They're kind of teaming up to make sure that this box stays full. I love this, and I love that they're recognizing a need in our area for something like this. And friend, if you would like to donate anything to the box, you can take it to the Have a Heart Intake Building, which is also on West College Street. I think this is a great resource for our community.
1: The liar's whispering again, and lately it's been sounding like the truth.

0: Well, here on The Wind, I know I've shared so many different reasons that you should be going for a walk because it's so good for you. But friend, I just learned a new one. I'm Bethany. Yeah, in the past, we've talked about how going for a walk can help boost your creativity. It can help wake you up. It can even help you if you're feeling restless. But now I'm learning that it can help you out when you're feeling stressed. Yeah, a walk is the best way to remind your brain that you're not trapped in whatever place is making you stressed. Some neuroscientists figured this one out. Yeah, they found that the brain doesn't just remember what stresses you out, but they remember where you are when you're getting stressed out. So, I mean, if you're stuck at work, you're in the same location, and you're having a lot of stresses at work, your brain keeps receiving the same environmental cue over and over again. So sometimes you can get stuck in stress just by staying in your office. So, friend, here's my encouragement for you. If you're getting stressed at work or even at school, friend, if you're able to just go for a little walk just to kind of clear your head, it can help you feel a little less stressed.
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2: Got the devil on my throat. 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

That's Survival by Need to Breathe and the Holcombs on the Wind. Hey, friend, I'm Bethany, and we're still doing our little t-shirt contest. 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

Well, friend, I think this is the most makeup I've ever worn while sitting in the Wind studio. Yeah, it's Bethany. This is the Wind. I wish you could see me today, friend. I've got some big sparkly earrings on, a lot of sparkly eyeshadow, a big sparkly belt. Because just as a team, we're having a little dress like Dolly Day to remember sweet Dolly Parton. Man, friend, how's everyone doing today? What a loss yesterday. I'm sure you've heard about it, but we lost Dolly Parton. You know, she's featured on a couple songs that we play here on The Wind. A great woman of faith and truly a Tennessee legend. But, you know, she's known for so many wonderful things like her music, her generosity. One of my favorite things that she was able to get going was her Imagination Library. Yeah, that book gifting program that literally mails free books to children from birth to age 5. I mean, she did that just so willingly. That's one of the many things she did for our country. And you know what I found so interesting? I've got some friends that are more, I guess, left wing siding, and then I've got a lot of friends that are more right wing siding, but everybody is posting about the loss of Dolly. So many people loved her, and from all different walks of life, all different types of groups. She just had a wonderful way of loving people. Even our president has announced that all American flags will be lowered for the next week in her honor. Yeah, he says this. In her honor, I am lowering American flags throughout the United States for a 1-week period. Rest in peace, Dolly. The world loves you. Yes, we did.

0: Making waves. We've got Edith Luna and Meeks Carter on the wind. I'm Bethany. Man, I remember a couple months ago talking about how over in Canada, they were building wildlife bridges, like over big highways. Basically, it's these bridges that are just for animals. Yeah, they're covered in like grass and rocks and sticks and stuff. And animals are pretty smart. They can figure out, oh, okay, this little bridge with all of this nature stuff is probably safer for me to cross on than just walking out in the middle of the street. And friend, it is cutting down on large mammal collisions by 97%. This is cool. I guess over in Washington State, it was found that over 10,000 successful crossings with no roadkill took place. Yeah, so this is now happening here in the States. And it's totally worth the investment, friend, because these wildlife vehicle collisions can actually rack up a lot of money. There's around $110,000. In damages each year just because of animals. But with these new bridges, it's reducing crashes by 90%. How awesome is that? So not only are we saving the lives of these animals, but we're also protecting our cars and our lives by them not having to run out in front of us all the time. They can just use their wildlife crossing bridge. This is so cool, friend. And maybe with the success of that bridge over in Washington State, maybe we can start getting some more built. Maybe right here in our listening area.
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1: Toby Mac is on the win, that's scars. 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So even though we've got some awesome business ministry partners that love on us and we're able to make them thank you messages for their support, truly the majority of what we're able to do here is made possible by just the people that love The Wind, the people that listen to The Wind and want to make sure that it stays around right here in our area for years to come. A special shout-out to Lisa and Bill. They're a couple living out in Springfield who is giving about $1 a day as a More the Music mission partner. We are so grateful for our MMMPs because, well, without those faith promises, there just wouldn't be any way that we could do a lot of the big things that we've been doing and that we've got planned for the rest of this year. So thank you, Lisa and Bill. And thank you to the rest of our MMMPs, More the Music mission partners. 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It takes no time at all. You could even give during the length of this next song. Right now is Big Daddy Weave. It's I've Just Seen Too Much.

Te confieso a corazón abierto que todo es muy incierto en este desierto. 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Sé que

0: Well, your last chance to get your hands on a $50 gas gift card from ExploreBranson.com is happening this weekend. 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
4: 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I feel like I'm cheating with the answer just a little bit because I've been witness to a lot that God has done with this ministry to draw people closer to Him. 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And you know what? 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So now, how would you describe The Wind? 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
1: And God saw everything that he had made, and behold, it was very good.
2: Ah, friend, what do you know about the peacock mantis shrimp? The peacock mantis shrimp is a beautiful little creature known for its brilliant colors and its incredible eyesight and its powerful punch. Get this, these little guys are only around 6 inches in length as adults, and they can be blue or green or orange or red. And they've got large eyes and large front appendages that kind of look like boxing gloves. And they use their boxing glove appendages to punch at a lot of hard-shelled prey, so like crabs and snails and clams. But whenever they punch at them, the speed at which they punch, which is around 50 miles per hour, creates a water bubble. And it's that water bubble that smashes into their prey, and then they can eat whatever's inside. Ooh. But they also have really great eyesight. Yeah, really advanced eyes. They can see ultraviolet light, polarized light, and even different wavelengths, invisible light. So that's cool. They spend a lot of their times in coral reefs and rocky areas, probably to blend in with all the color of the coral. But they're found in the Indo-Pacific Ocean. And yeah, they eat a lot of crabs, a lot of snails, a lot of clams, and other hard-shelled animals. They're very territorial, though, so don't mess with them. They create these elaborate burrows, and they spend a lot of time in there cleaning them and repairing them and defending them. And they're so cool-looking. Wasn't God creative whenever he designed the peacock mantis shrimp?

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That's Breathe On It by Torrin Wells. This is The Wind. I'm Bethany, and I've got our Hope and Encouragement verse of the day. Now, I like today's verse because it reminds us that Jesus is our Savior, as well as our teacher, our apprentice, our Prince of Peace, our perfect example. But no, this verse reminds me of what he's done for us already on the cross, and what he's going to do. It's Hebrews chapter 9, verse 28. It says, Christ was sacrificed once to take away the sins of many, and he will appear a second time, but not to bear sin, but to bring salvation to those who are waiting for him. Friend, put your hope in verses like this. That was Hebrews chapter 9, verse 28, if you want to read it for yourself.

0: No, friend. I don't know if you can hear it, but somebody is mowing the grass right outside of the Wynn studio. Can you hear that? Okay, wait. They're cruising away from the window now. Maybe you can't hear it, but it's going back and forth, so I'm sorry if you hear it. If not, good, good. But I'm Bethany. This is The Wind. And I've got some exciting news. Our prayer line totals for the month of July are in. I'm looking at them now. We had 31,531 calls made through our nationwide prayer line number, and that's just in the month of July. Well, that's wild, and we're about to get the stats for this month, August, once we wrap up this month. But man, praise God for so many people turning to the Lord and to the power of prayer whenever they need it. 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

5 verses 3 through 4 say, "With this news, strengthen those who have tired hands and encourage those who have weak knees. Say to those with fearful hearts, be strong and do not fear, for your God is coming to destroy your enemies. He is coming to save you." You know, it's good to have some Bible verses memorized, ones that you can call on during times of worry, stress, fear, exhaustion, or crisis. And Isaiah chapter 35 verses 3 through 4 are two of those verses. Find a Bible translation that really helps you understand God's word. Then use these verses whenever you're feeling anxious, when your hands are weak, or when your knees are about to give out. Speak Isaiah's words into your soul to strengthen your body, mind, and spirit. And you can rephrase them if you need to. Say to yourself, "Chin up, woman," or "Chin up, man." Be brave. Take heart. God is right there with you. He's going to put things right. He's on his way to save you. And remember, Jesus is your Emmanuel, which means God with us. So don't panic. Pray.

Well, my friend, I'm already on my second cup of coffee this morning. I don't know. I just feel a little tired, maybe even a little down. Maybe I'm honestly just sad that we lost Dolly Parton yesterday. I don't know. But friend, if you need a little pick-me-up, a little chin-up, good and faithful woman or man, I've got some encouragement for you from this daily devotional book I've been reading titled Worry Less, Pray More. It's written by Donna K. Maltese. Isaiah chapter 35.

0: Well, what a happy surprise. Oh, friend, this is such a sweet story. I'm Bethany. This is The Win. This reminds me of actually a similar story that happened to Stephanie's son, Alex, who's working with MoDOT. They rescued a kitten that was found on the side of the road. Well, a construction crew rescued a kitten from an excavator job, and then they gave her a job. And oh my goodness, this might be one of the cutest kittens I've seen in a while. Just a little blonde baby kitty. But they have given him, or I'm sorry, her, it's a girl. They've nicknamed her Sue. But they have given her her own little neon vest and her own little hard hat, and now she is the supervisor of this construction team, and literally all of the men love her. Like, it's kind of rare to find a whole group of men bonding over an abandoned kitten found at their work site, but that is exactly what's happening in Ohio. Man, this little kitten is being very well taken care of. What a cutie.
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9: This is Max Lucado. Elijah wasn't equipped with unique to him abilities. He wasn't embedded with superpowers. James says, Elijah was a human being just like us. He prayed that it would not rain, and it did not rain on the land for 3.5 years. Elijah became Elijah by praying that way. Let a man spend a night fasting and praying at the bedside of his sick child, and that father will not be the same man. Let a young mother pour out her complaint to God over the death of her young child, and that young mother will be forever changed. Let a church challenge God to purge sin and send revival, and there is no way that church will be the same. Prayer changes the heart of the one who prays, and prayer touches the heart of the one who hears it.

Friend, I've been listening to all sorts of different songs from Dolly. I've been watching all these different clips of conversations that she's had, but and clips like that one make me wonder if that's what she's doing up in heaven right now, leading a whole choir of angels and worshiping our sweet Jesus. Ooh, I don't know why it's making me so emotional. Man, friend, but okay, I'm going to stop crying. I'm going to keep locked into the wind, though. I hope you do, too. Stephanie's going to spend the next 2 hours with us. We got a lot of great music to listen to together. I hope you have an awesome Wednesday. Right now is Ryan Stevenson. It's With Lifted Hands. And don't forget today, friend, that you are so loved. I am.

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0: perfectly.
1: Hello. I hope that you are simplifying your life as you go today. I have made the decision to do that with a couple of different things today that were just, they weren't bad things. They were good things, but they were just going to make things really wild and crazy and stressful probably at some point. And I said, you know what? There is no reason for that. There are alternate simple solutions that we can put into place. And I did. And I'm so glad, because even without the extra, it's been enough to just keep going the right direction. Some days are harder than others, and I don't understand why. But listen, we're at the point where this week is half over. We've got that going for us.

0: The Old Farmer's Almanac has an incredible track record for the accuracy of their weather forecast, regardless of the season. And today I was reading the winter forecast from the Old Farmer's Almanac, and I think I may be onto it. This is just a synopsis. I didn't actually read it in the actual almanac. Just maybe there's more detail there. The Old Farmer's Almanac says major climate influences, including El Nino, ocean temperatures, and the polar vortex will help determine winter patterns nationwide, with regional forecasts offering different expectations from coast to coast. I could have come up with that on my own. That may be the most vague forecast I've ever seen in my entire life. So if that's all it takes to get a good, accurate forecast, my prediction for today is it will either rain or it will not.
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This coming weekend is the final weekend for you to win a tank full of gas from our friends at explorebranson.com. 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

0: I am on the search for more protein in my diet. So I've read all the labels, I've looked all the places, and I want to be mindful of calories because sometimes, well, everything has had protein added to it these days. It feels like we have protein chips, protein water, protein, you name it. It's probably out there. So one, I want it to taste decent. I can get protein from chicken or tuna. So I know what that's supposed to taste like without anything added to it. So let's keep it as normal as possible. And I know sometimes with the protein bars, like it just tastes like what I would imagine cardboard to taste like. But apparently, maybe in the future, it will taste like plastic. Researchers from Southern Illinois University Carbondale have developed a protein-rich cookie mated from discarded PET plastic bottles and plant biomass. The invention could help tackle plastic pollution, which is great, address global food insecurity, okay, and support long-duration space missions. Okay, that maybe may not be for me as high of a priority. The process involves breaking down plastics and agricultural waste using water and oxygen under extreme heat and pressure. Microbes then convert these materials into proteins, fats, and acids. Baker's yeast adds vanilla flavor, while another yeast strain transforms ethylene glycol from plastic into beta-carotene, a precursor for vitamin A. Safety testing has cleared the cookie for consumption, but formal taste tests await approval. I'm gonna pass.
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5: 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I feel like I'm cheating with the answer just a little bit because I've been witness to a lot that God has done with this ministry to draw people closer to Him. 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We view the work that we do as missionary work to the Ozarks in four states. And you know what? The testimonies are clear. God is saving and changing lives through the ministry of The Wind. So now, how would you describe The Wind? Text me and let me know at 800-394-9535.

If you want to increase your productivity, there is science that suggests that micro breaks will help. So these are no more than 10 minutes multiple times throughout the day. But there are some tips to help you. Don't break into another work task. So, I'm going to take a micro break. Oh, I could do this in less than 10 minutes. That is not a micro break. Don't let your phone hijack your micro breaks. So social media and news feeds, those can spark things that will follow you back to your desk. Don't wait until you're already tired. Micro breaks work best when you take them before you hit a wall. And don't make the timing another thing to stress about. So build the breaks in thoughtfully, not to turn your timer into a tiny little tyrant. And yes, use a timer as a reminder to take the break, to end the break. And if you can, move. Go walk outside real quick, stretch, stand, walk around indoors. Just if you're anything like me, don't catch yourself talking to coworkers, because easily for me, that lasts way more than 10 minutes. So I'm going to let you listen to this 4.5 minute song, and I'm going to take a quick break.

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We're so grateful to Pure and Clean for sponsoring Guzzlers. The season finale is this Friday. You will hear about the creepy cellar unlocked. There's a big storm that causes Melly and Mickey to take shelter in an old cellar under Guzzlers. And Mickey passes the time by telling Millie the origin story of their family's gas station. As the storm rages outside, Melly and her family must rely on prayer and hope in this final episode of the season. You will learn that peace comes from the power of prayer. So be ready on Friday to check out this episode of Guzzlers.

been a weekly test of the emergency alert system for the Springfield operational area. Had this been an actual emergency, the attention signals you just heard would have been followed by immediate news or weather information. This concludes the test of the emergency alert system.

0: You have just a few days left to submit your artwork for our next big t-shirt drop. We want to know what you think the next Wend t-shirt should look like. And you can submit just your little line drawing, even on a post-it note. Or maybe you have the software to work something out in a more serious way. Anything goes. We just want to see what you have for us. And you can submit that by uploading it in our mobile app or thewend.radio.
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1: What, too soon?
2: Okay, one day at a time, I guess. The Wind is your back-to-school encouragement station.

Yesterday, there was a lot of big news. We received the news that Dolly Parton passed away at the age of 80. And listen, I mean, this is our temporary home. And I feel like she knew that, but she made the best to make people feel loved wherever she went. I looked at some books that I'd been sorting through last night, and my son, when he was itty bitty, we had some of the books that we got from her library that she mailed out to kids. And I was like, that's one of the ways to make the world a better place. And then we also heard that the Springfield Cardinals are no longer going to be the Springfield Cardinals. This is the last season for the Springfield Cardinals. They will have a new name next season. Yes, they will still be affiliated with the St. Louis Cardinals, but years ago there started to be a trend where minor league teams weren't taking on the name of the actual team that they were part of the franchise of. So we'll see what happens. A friend of mine called this like months ago. We decided that Springfield should have a banana ball team, and we were going to call it the Springfield Hot Rods because it goes with Route 66 Stadium where we were going to have them play. So it all just kind of works, right? Now, they're not taking suggestions. They have already made up their minds. And I am choosing to be hopeful that it is a home run of a name.

0: I think most of us have been there. One of those awkward moments for me, I always feel like it's in a somewhat crowded place where people are seeing each other afar and they're waving, trying to get someone's attention. And I'm like, I don't think I know them, but I wave back and then I realize they're not paying any attention to me. It's someone behind me. And you're like, oh yeah. So you just kind of smile and keep walking past like there's someone on the other side of them that you're waving to. The thing about that is that I don't ever remember waving at someone to get their attention and the person waving back at me and thinking, oh, you're not who I was waving at, because you're not really seeing it. The person who is mistaken is the only one that feels awkward in that moment. But life is full of really awkward moments. And I have learned over time to just laugh at them. It's not always been that way. There have been times that those awkward moments have brought me to tears, but now I just laugh really loud and make it even more awkward, probably.
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1: Across the Ozarks and four states, crystal clear sky overhead. Our early morning low will settle back into the upper 60s in Springfield, right around the low 70s in Joplin. Sunny skies, a high in the low to mid 90s Thursday. Thursday night, mainly clear, an overnight low in the mid to upper 60s. Friday, lots of sunshine, a high will be in the low to mid 90s. Saturday, sunny skies, a high on Saturday, right around the middle 90s. And then Sunday, we're very close to 95. I'm meteorologist Sally Russell.
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David Leonard with Well Done. You're listening to The Wind. I'm Atlee. Hey, everybody. I hope you're having a good day. I hope you're having a great day. It's Wednesday. You are at the top of the week because it goes uphill, uphill, climax, and then you're going downhill towards the weekend where you get to kind of relax. Hopefully, you've got fun weekend plans. We're not there yet, though. We got a little bit to do. Kicking off the show, this is Mercy Me with their song, Oh Death.

0: Lost and Found with Look at What God Has Done. 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You'll see that Ann Wilson's coming to town, Peter Burton's coming to town, Zach Williams is coming to town, Third Day is coming to town. Like, it's a great list of concerts, and all you got to do is check it out at our box office, thewind.radio.
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0: precipice of new beginnings. Adventure awaits you. Have everything you need?
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0: Josiah Queen with Demons. You're listening to The Wind. I saw this earlier and I just wanted to share it with you. It says, sometimes the hardest prayer is your will be done, Lord. But that's the thing, is it's also the most powerful. It's in that surrender where faith becomes real and peace finally takes over.
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2: Sailing through the later part of the week with some very quiet weather, mainly clear sky. Overnight, we will drop down into the upper 60s in Springfield, low 70s in Joplin. Lots of sunshine as we head through Thursday with a high in the low to mid 90s. Mid to upper 60s Thursday night, Friday, lots of sunshine. Our high on Friday, right around 90 degrees. And then Saturday, lots of sunshine, lots of heat. Our high on Saturday into the middle 90s. Looks like Sunday will be just as hot with a high close to 95 degrees. I'm meteorologist Sally Russell.

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That's Chris Tomlin with Holy Forever on the Wind. There are two types of people in this world. You're either Apple or you're Samsung. I have an Apple phone. I have an Apple computer at home. That's what I am. And the problem is that Apple's always just a few steps behind Samsung, but they bring it out like it's the newest, coolest thing. Apple is now going to be releasing the first foldable iPhone. And it's going to cost over $2,000. It has no Face ID or telephoto camera. But they're like, you know, it's brand new. It could even potentially climb up to $2,500. Here's the thing. Microsoft, they've been doing that for a long time. So my thing is, I'm like, why in the world are they like not thinking of something else? They're like, let's just give like Apple, and people in Apple are just like, hey, let's give Microsoft, you know, a few years, or not Microsoft, but a Samsung, a few years, a little ways ahead to get, you know, and then we'll just do what they did and be like, look, it's new, it's improved, it's better. Like, that's the whole thing with like the USB-C. I don't know. But until it stops costing so much money to get a new iPhone, I'm just going to stick with the old one that I got.

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0: across the Ozarks and four states. Crystal clear sky overhead. Our early morning low will settle back into the upper 60s in Springfield, right around the low 70s in Joplin. Sunny skies, a high in the low to mid 90s Thursday. Thursday night, mainly clear, an overnight low in the mid to upper 60s. Friday, lots of sunshine, a high will be in the low to mid 90s. Saturday, sunny skies, a high on Saturday, right around the middle 90s. And then Sunday, we're very close to 95. I'm meteorologist Sally Russell.
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Tasha Layton with Meet Me in the Valley. When was the last time that you cleaned your steering wheel? I've never cleaned my steering wheel. To my knowledge, I don't think I've ever cleaned my steering wheel. When was the last time you cleaned your toilets? Well, you clean your toilets whenever they're dirty and they're like, oh, I got guests coming over. That's when you clean your dirty toilets. Or it's just like, it's that time of the week. It probably needs to happen. Apparently, your steering wheel that you are probably grabbing right now, if you're driving and listening to me, is dirtier than your toilet seat, according to a recent study. I think it's just all the germs and stuff, you know, because that's, I'm not going to say I don't ever stick my rear end on my steering wheel. I don't know how my steering wheel is dirtier.

0: That's Blanca and Tarn Wells with Something Better. Big shout out to Beth and Tom from Ozark. Beth, Tom, thank you for what you do. And the reason I'm giving Beth and Tom from Ozark a big old shout out is because they're part of our giving family. They say, hey, I believe in the ministry of the wind, and I want to do my part in order for them to stay on air. So thank you, Beth and Tom from Ozark. And if you'd like to be just as cool as Beth and Tom from Ozark and join our giving family and help the thousands, the tens of thousands, the hundreds of thousands of people that are in our listening 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
7: Hope in the midst of life's challenges.

speak with human eloquence and angelic ecstasy, but don't love, I'm nothing but the creaking of a rusty gate. If I speak God's word with power, revealing all of his mysteries and making everything as plain as day, and if I have faith to say to a mountain, jump, and it jumps, but I don't love, I'm nothing. 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

0: Holly Brand with I Know Somebody on the Wind. Whenever you start to doubt, remember this. One, all battles are won in prayer. That's James 5:16. In your waiting, God is working. That's Psalms 27, verse 14. God's timing is never late. That's Ecclesiastes 3, verse 1. God is still writing your story. That's Philippians 1, 6. And you're not fighting alone. That's Deuteronomy 31, 6. You need to hold on. God's not finished with you yet. He sees what you don't. He hears what you can't. And he is working all things for your good.
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2: Sailing through the later part of the week with some very quiet weather, mainly clear sky. Overnight, we will drop down into the upper 60s in Springfield, low 70s in Joplin. Lots of sunshine as we head through Thursday with a high in the low to mid 90s. Mid to upper 60s Thursday night, Friday, lots of sunshine. Our high on Friday, right around 90 degrees. And then Saturday, lots of sunshine, lots of heat. Our high on Saturday into the middle 90s. Looks like Sunday will be just as hot with a high close to 95 degrees. I'm meteorologist Sally Russell.

That's Big Daddy Weave with I Know on the Win. By the people, for the people, the t-shirt contest. This is your final week to enter. 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

0: That's Consumed by Fire with Walk with Jesus. You're listening to The Wind. I have our verse of the day. It comes from Hebrews chapter 9, verse 28. It says, Christ was sacrificed once to take away the sins of many, and he will appear a second time, not to bear sin, but to bring salvation to those who are waiting for him.
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8: 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So now, how would you describe The Wind? Text me and let me know at 800-394-9535.

Jeremy Camp with the Way on the Wind. I don't really like follow the Farmer's Almanac. I'm not familiar with how they figure out what they do. I do know that my wife's family follows it because they're farmers and they are crop farmers and like they lean on that thing. Apparently, this winter, according to the Farmer's Almanac, is going to be a very big season of snow, sleet, and surprises. And you're like, Atlee, it's 90 degrees outside. Why are you talking about the Farmer's Almanac? Well, because I like winter and it's coming up soon. Apparently, the Farmer's Almanac 26-27 outlook calls for wet, stormy weather across of much of the southern and midwestern United States, while the northern areas, apparently, they're going to get some cold and some snow. Apparently, the northeast is going to get very sleet, icy, heavy, wet snow, especially farther inland. And they are like, you know, there are ocean temperatures and polar vortexes, and this is how you determine the weather nationwide. And I'm thinking to myself, I'm just going to look at the weather app on my phone. I don't need to know all the science behind it. Truthfully, I think that like Midwest, if you live in the Midwest and you are a meteorologist, you're the best in the world because it is impossible to predict the weather in Missouri.

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1: Across the Ozarks and four states, crystal clear sky overhead. Our early morning low will settle back into the upper 60s in Springfield, right around the low 70s in Joplin. Sunny skies, a high in the low to mid 90s Thursday. Thursday night, mainly clear, an overnight low in the mid to upper 60s. Friday, lots of sunshine, a high will be in the low to mid 90s. Saturday, sunny skies, a high on Saturday, right around the middle 90s. And then Sunday, we're very close to 95. I'm meteorologist Sally Russell.
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Kate Thompson with That's What the Cross is For on The Win. 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

0: We the Kingdom with God So Loved on the Wind. For all those kiddos out there, you're probably, I mean, I would assume you're out of school. You might be driving home, maybe after a practice, or maybe you're headed to church if you're going early. Researchers have found that if you use a pen and paper, pencil and paper, writing by hand, it creates more brain connectivity than typing on a keyboard, on a tablet, or a phone. You remember things better whenever you've written them out by hand. It was they used an EEG net and measured the brain, and they're like, yeah, it's way better to write things out. So if you're taking notes in class, which you should be taking notes in class, make sure that you are writing them. Don't just type them or voice text them or whatever you're doing. Writing is so much better. Bring back the old pencil and paper.
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1: Sailing through the later part of the week with some very quiet weather, mainly clear sky. Overnight, we will drop down into the upper 60s in Springfield, low 70s in Joplin. Lots of sunshine as we head through Thursday with a high in the low to mid 90s. Mid to upper 60s Thursday night, Friday, lots of sunshine. Our high on Friday, right around 90 degrees. And then Saturday, lots of sunshine, lots of heat. Our high on Saturday into the middle 90s. Looks like Sunday will be just as hot with a high close to 95 degrees. I'm meteorologist Sally Russell.

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You're listening to The Win. I'm Atlee. Hope you're having an absolutely fantastic Wednesday. Keeping us going, this is Leanna Crawford with Thank.

0: Brandon Heath with He Does on The Win. I saw this quote earlier. It says, I hope you win so big in life that others call impossible and you get to call it God. It's crazy to think that. Is that the blessings in life, not only you see them, some other people say it's crazy. That's what coincidence it is. What a blessing. What a miracle. He's like, no, it's God. May God turn your prayers into testimonies, your waiting into blessings, and your struggles into stories that remind you of how faithful He always has been. What God has planned for you may be far greater than anything that you could have ever imagined. Keep believing. Keep praying. Keep trusting. Your story isn't over.
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7: 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Thanks.

That's Dave Barnes with God Gave Me You on The Wind. I don't know if you haven't heard, you're probably living under a rock. The late great Dolly Parton passed away yesterday at 80 years old. And I just saw that our president, President Trump, posted that he was very sad to report about Dolly Parton. He actually said in her honor, he's going to lower the American flag throughout the United States for 1 week, beginning last night at 6 p.m. He put that out on Truth Social. And I think that's kind of cool. So if you are, you know, driving by an American flag and you go, why is it half-mast? It's because we lost an American treasure in Dolly Parton.

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1: Across the Ozarks and four states. Crystal clear sky overhead. Our early morning low will settle back into the upper 60s in Springfield, right around the low 70s in Joplin. Sunny skies, a high in the low to mid 90s Thursday. Thursday night, mainly clear, an overnight low in the mid to upper 60s. Friday, lots of sunshine, a high will be in the low to mid 90s. Saturday, sunny skies, are high on Saturday, right around the middle 90s. And then Sunday, we're very close to 95. I'm meteorologist Sally Russell.
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You're listening to The Wind. 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

0: John Reddick with Holding On. You're listening to The Wind. I'm Atlee, and I have our verse of the day. It comes from Hebrews chapter 9, it's verse 28. It says, Christ was sacrificed once to take away the sins of many, and he will appear a second time, not to bear sin, but to bring salvation to those who are waiting on him.
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1: Chandler Moore with God, I'm Just Grateful. You're listening to The Win. Here at The Win, we love to play new music. We like to play the newest music with the newest artists. And we want you to be able to hear it. So this is a new artist. You might have heard her playing a few times throughout the way. But this is Renee with her song, Stepping Stones.

0: Jeremy Camp with Revival. You're listening to The Wind. And the t-shirts for turkeys this year is going to look a little different. You're going to design them. We're calling it By the People, For the People. We want you to design the t-shirts. We want you to draw it, to sketch it, create it digitally. You don't got to be a pro. We would love for you to not use AI. It's actually, we're in the rules. We don't want AI being used. We want it to be original and a creative design that feels like The Wind and something that you'd also want to wear on a t-shirt. 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

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I'm Atlee, and thank you all so much for hanging out with me. I appreciate it. 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Same time, same place. Closing this out, this is Mr. Micah Tyler and Colton Dixon.